What's that, Liam? 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Oh, he's chucking us off, that bloke over there. It's that guy in the white shirt. He's telling us to get off. Get off and go home. Go back to America. What's the matter with you? What's that? God, goodness me, Liam. You're going to get it tomorrow.

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We can't be having nothing about that. What do you guys think about West Ham? Boo! Yeah, that's what I thought. 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Are you ready to come to New York City? 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

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I don't know, Paul, it's not.

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She started pouring it on her head and thought it'd grow it back.

the Fanny Pack crew, Glendale. Big ups to everyone in Inglewood, Monterey Park, holler back. Hollywood, you know who you are. You bunch of stars. West side of New York City. Intercourse, Pennsylvania.

0: 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And you will listen to my show.
1: Which will reach a certain level.

Let's focus on the issue of identity. We realize, sooner or later, that what we think of ourselves does not correspond with what others think of us.

Parker. Colonel Parker, Elvis Presley's manager. He is a fascinating case of self-invention.

Colonel Parker. A Dutch illegal immigrant who cut all his ties to his native land and cut all his ties to his immediate family back in the Netherlands and became somebody entirely new with a made-up biography and a made-up identity. He is an extreme case of who you want to be becoming who you really are in the eyes of most people. Colonel Parker.